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2: 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I am the Operations Director, Resource Coordinator for Kumba Links, and this is what Chicago sounds like. 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

0: think Chicago is up one of the pinnacles of what organizing looks like. It's one of the pinnacles of what liberation can be. It's a constant push for Chicago. And I appreciate the queer community on the South Side because they don't give up for it.
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I got in the car one day a couple weeks ago, and I was driving, and all the radio stations was playing commercials, and I flipped over to 91.1, and I hear a Jamila Woods song. Now, Jamila Woods is one of my favorite people in the world. She's also one of my old mentors. I grew up with her in YCA, and she's featured on a couple of my songs, probably all my biggest songs, actually. So I'm like, listen to this Jamila Woods playing on the radio. Okay, Jamila, I see you getting radio play in the Shy. Next song comes up is No Name, another one of my best friends I grew up with that I have plenty of collaborations with. Then the next song after that is a Saba song. And I'm like, when do we get this radio? Like, when did it start playing like this? And sure enough, the Saba song goes off and I hear the background music to Sunday Candy playing on the radio over a commercial. And so I stopped and I checked it out, and of course it's Vocalo playing me and my friends for the whole Chicago to hear. Yo, it's Chance the Rapper. You tuning in to Vocalo right now. 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

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And who invited Miss Tiffany Diamonds with the Prada of Balenciaga dressed to arrive in? 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Slight misguided. 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
1: So Young Chicago Authors and places like U Media for me were like the first places where I was able to perform and to share what I had been doing in my basement. 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
2: Every kid grows up feeling very special, and I feel like when I met my friends and we all kind of were different from everybody else and had similar experiences, or we kind of dressed a little similarly or like similar music, then we all felt like we were the same special together. Yeah. Like I see myself in them. Yo, this is Joey Purr. 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Turn up.
3: And I remember flaming hot some cheese from out the corner store. 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And talking to my brother.
0: This is what Chicago sounds like.

I was going through it, human nature. Damn, it's busy asking me for favors. Damn, with a young Nia or a Jada. If looks kill, I'm with Moses in the manger. Damn, pearly gates and familiar faces. Damn, we ain't in the street but still adjacent.

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1: I am Arisha Bennett, a creative producer working primarily in film, photography, and sound design. And this is what Chicago sounds like. 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
2: My name is Anthony Galloway, Director of Civic Engagement with Equality Illinois, and this is what Chicago sounds like. 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

0: Hey, good evening. 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Making an art form. That's important.
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Walked in the trap, grabbed a money counter, got to work. 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Birds chirping, nice low breeze, but it's 82. 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

0: Change. 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
0: Gray sweatpants made by Dior. Midnight tea, lighting weed on the balcony at the Four Seas. Fell asleep getting a back rub, then woke up beastin'. Silly, make another play, touch another milli, never slipping. Gray sweatpants with the faux nickel, eating poke, fresh out the ocean. It's a great feeling, still in motion, signing documents for a new building. Still in motion, signing documents for a new building. They pocket watching from the sideline, man, it's different. Whole lot of chain, man. You gotta adjust with the times, man. Come on.

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1: This is Lee Crooks, the voice of the CTA, and you're listening to Vocalo Radio. 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Doors closing.

0: It says I split the earth to resurrect the funk. A dozen Snapple pops and a little box of beats. 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
1: Gold Coast to Grand Crossing. 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

0: they can do anything.
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0: 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Now why you wanna go and do that,
1: Oh, yeah. I like this one.
0: What?

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0: 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And that's what continues to encourage me to fight the good fight.
1: I'm Erica Dudley. 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

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Keep it locked right there.

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0: 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So now I want to be named Miracle Child.
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1: This is Ray Salazar, and this is what Chicago sounds like. 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

0: I was like, what's Mike Vocalo?
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2: 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Killer Mike, man. I'm chilling, man, with Vocalo Radio, man. 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
1: I'm Vanessa Sanchez. I'm director of Yolo Gully Arts Reach, and this is what Chicago sounds like. 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
4: It was beautiful to just be in Chicago, just be Black. When I hear Black Chicagoans talk, it just reminds me of home. Even if our grandparents are coming from different places, it still sounds like home. It still has that Southern drawl mixed with a little city. And that's beautiful. I love that.
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5: It's something about R&B that gets you feeling good about yourself, gets you in your feelings. Some R&B just makes you feel, I don't know, like...
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2: I'ma do it cause it feels good either way.
3: I heard somebody say to me the other day, he was on the street and he was like, man, Chicago people are so real. More than LA or more than New York. And I was like, you know, you just feel it. And I think that that comes across in my music. It's just very honest.
1: Mother Nature.
4: We try to create a community. 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
5: That's definitely a part of Mother Nature beyond the music and just when it comes to hip-hop culture. 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
0: And you know she raising her daughter, so she gotta get smarter. 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
1: My name is Sarah Lynn Pablo. I'm from Filipino Kitchen, and this is what Chicago sounds like. 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

0: winds can hold up both of our frames. 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I look up to the poster on my wall and I ask, what you think?
1: Me?
2: You see, I think bright, though the mind is dark. Open my optics to optimism, that's what I was taught. To live like I'm blind, yet always guided by God. And I do this for anyone who looks anything like my mom. 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And I think you know the answer is right.

0: This is Tiffany Walden, and this is what Chicago sounds like. When I look back on my career and wondering about, you know, the impact that I've had and my work has had, I hope that people are able to see a holistic Chicago for what it really is, especially when we talk about Black people.
1: This is Evan F. Moore, and this is what Chicago sounds like. And I always tell my students about the South Side and the West Side. I feel like it's the most overreported, underreported, and misreported place in the world. And that was my career to show that that's not all like that.
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I got in the car one day a couple weeks ago, and I was driving. All the radio stations was playing commercials, and I flipped over to 91.1, and I hear a Jamila Woods song. Now, Jamila Woods is one of my favorite people in the world. She's also one of my old mentors. I grew up with her in YCA, and she's featured on a couple of my songs, probably all my biggest songs, actually. So I'm like, listen to this Jamila Woods playing on the radio. Okay, Jamila, I see you get radio play in the Shy. Next song comes up is No Name. Another one of my best friends I grew up with that I have plenty of collaborations with. Then the next song after that is a Saba song. And I'm like, when do we get this radio? Like, when did it start playing like this? And sure enough, the Saba song goes off and I hear the background music to Sunday Candy playing on the radio over a commercial. And so I stopped and I checked it out, and of course it's Vocalo playing me and my friends for the whole Chicago to hear. Yo, it's Chance the Rapper. You tuning in to Vocalo right now. 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

0: This is Lady Champ of the Chicago Champions Breaking Crew, and this is what Chicago sounds like. When people come here, we're always representing our city. Not only from beautiful skyline, the food, the different neighborhoods, but also all the arts here. Everything here is so well done, and everyone here is always competitive, and that's what I love about my city.
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3: I like that one. 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
1: So Young Chicago Authors and places like U Media for me were like the first places where I was able to perform and to share what I had been doing in my basement. 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
0: Joey Purr.
2: Every kid grows up feeling very special, and I feel like when I met my friends and we all kind of were different from everybody else and had similar experiences, or we kind of dressed a little similarly or like similar music, then we all felt like we were the same special together.
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2: Like I see myself in them. Yo, this is Joey Purt. 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Turn up.
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1: My name is Sandra Ivelisse Anton Giorgi. I'm a painter, I'm a musician, and this is what Chicago sounds like. I hope that my work encourages women, and especially young women, to be fearless and to go forth to express themselves through music and art, writing, organizing, even running for office. Just be fearless and do it.
2: 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The Chicago Native community here has really shaped me in a way that I want to continue to see better change.
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about Black Navy. 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

Feel great. Pay some bills, take some trips just for Will's sake. No animation, trying to pull up in a real way. Hope my mayor brings some raises to my workplace. Cause you getting PPE if you with CPD. Patrolling areas they never stepped a foot up in. Guess I never get that message, can you CC me? They trying to make a work until he's 63. 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That give me 7 years to live before I see the Lord. So I'm hoping that that seven feel heavenly. Hecky nah, Joe. Hecky nah, Joe. Hecky nah.

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1: My name is Jose Olivares. 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
1: Olive Blue. What kept me going was just knowing that what was special about me, no one could take from me. 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
2: What up, everyone? It's Nash Hides. You guys are listening to Vocalo 91.1. I feel like a lot of people from Chicago, like, doing crazy stuff. They're dominating charts right now. Some of the sounds that you hear from Chicago, you can't hear anywhere else.
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6: I'm Rick Wojcik. I'm the owner of Dusty Groove, a record store in Wicker Park. Been around for 20 years. We've also got a website. That's how we started out. And every day we reach people not just in the city, but people in Tokyo, London, Rome, all around the globe. And this is what Chicago sounds like. We're on a pretty fast-moving stretch of Ashland Avenue. We opened there more because we just needed a big space to handle our customers around the world. We didn't really think we'd ever be part of a local shopping area, but we've been there long enough, the neighborhood's grown enough, that we're now part of the Wicker Park environment. And when you walk in the door, you're immediately greeted by rows and rows of records. We're very big in jazz and soul music, and that's what you'll see when you first walk in the door. But the more you walk in, the more you look around, the more you'll find. We carry music from around the globe, many different cultures, many different decades, many different generations, and the people who walk through the door are probably as varied as the music we stock. What I love about being a Chicago record store is being able to fly a flag for a culture that diverse. I got a very roundabout start in the record business. I was a big fan. I was a DJ. I did a lot of radio. I was kind of an obsessive record buyer, and that record buying took me around the world. I would often, for example, bring a suitcase of records to London, get off the plane, sell them in London. That would pay for my plane ticket and the rest of my trip, and then I'd buy records in London and bring them back to Chicago, and then people wanted me to bring more back. So I've always been sort of interested in that kind of cultural interchange. And when we opened up Dusty Groove 20 years ago, it was really about trying to find a way to focus that energy and to reach out to other people in the world. You know, we're able to champion Chicago artists, and we're also at the same level able to bring other things back into Chicago. This is a city that hosts amazing performers, amazing concerts, and things like that. But those happen one night and then they're gone. Building up a musical legacy is also part of, you know, continuing that stream on the other 364 days of the year and finding a way to introduce Chicagoans to Brazilian music, to African music, to Latin music from New York that's different than the Latin music in Chicago, to hip-hop, to so many other things. And a big part of that legacy is the past and being a place that can preserve Chicago's past as well as encourage its future. You know, there's so many great songs that have come out of this city over the years, you know, rock, soul, jazz, blues, and it's very difficult to pinpoint what song would say Chicago. If I were to immediately try to think of one, though, one of my all-time favorites might be I Am the Black Gold of the Sun by the Rotary Connection, which featured a young Minnie Riperton and were produced by Charles Stepney, this amazing genius who combined soul and classical music, working in the Chess Records studios of the late 60s. He worked with Ramsey Lewis, you know, other famous people. He ended up becoming a key part of the Earth, Wind, and Fire sound. But that one song, I Am the Black Gold of the Sun, is such a moment of righteous pride and this sort of soaring ambition that, you know, is not just Chicago, but is also, I think, the opportunity offered to a growing African-American middle class in Chicago at the time. You know, Rotary Connection was this mixed-race group out of Hyde Park that were kind of a ragtag ensemble that were really polishing their sound. And, you know, there's something so majestic about that sound. I think it's a fitting theme song for Chicago.

Rick Wojak from Dusty Groove in Wicker Park, and this is What Chicago Sounds Like. What I love about Chicago, and I've always loved about Chicago, is its amazing crossroads, not just in the traditional way, but in a cultural way. The city just keeps continuing to evolve and grow. It's got such a rich immigrant history. It's got such a rich contribution back to American culture. I think there are things that happen in Chicago and continue to happen that you wouldn't have anywhere else. Some of the great things about that are the fact that it's a very livable city. It used to be a very affordable city. We may be losing that in recent years, but at the same time, it still allows for a kind of cultural interchange that I don't think you get in other places. Chicago, to me, is a city that generates memories again and again, day after day. I'm 50 years old. I spent my entire life in this city, and I have so many fond memories from the past of riding the L at 3 in the morning from the south side to the north side, swimming in Lake Michigan at twilight and just watching the sun go down and the shadows getting larger. But I can't tell you how many new experiences I continue to have in this city, you know, discovering a little ethnic market somewhere in some corner of the south side, or finding a southwest side tavern that's incredibly warm and welcoming, or having food from a street vendor that I just happen upon and just having my mind blown. It's a city that continues to generate experience and memory, and that's a wonderful thing about it.

0: Record Store Day is something that has really become important to us over the years, not because of the reasons I think, you know, the industry loves to say, well, you know, vinyl is huge, we do this, we do that. For us, Record Store Day is a great way to meet the people in our community, so many people that might not be coming in every day of the week or, you know, every week of the month, but people who might really go out of their way, and they do every year to come in on that day. For us, we give out a tremendous amount of food. We provide entertainment. We have a magician that works the crowd. We give free gifts to everyone who walks through the door. We make sure they're well fed, well refreshed. If they've brought their kids around, you know, we don't want their kids to have their bad experience in a record store waiting for their dad to shop. You know, we go out of our way to entertain them. So for us, Record Store Day is really a way to give back to the people that make us so strong, and that's continued to be the way we see it. I hope to, in just some very small way, contribute to the musical legacy of this city. You know, I can't even begin to say that I'm on a par with everything that's come out of here, all of the great jazz, all of the great blues, the insanely huge soul music legacy that, you know, really inspired me back in the day, the growing hip-hop legacy, house music, you know, alternative country, punk rock. I mean, the list goes on. And, you know, a record store is really nothing. We're just kind of a conduit for music. You know, we're just a place where records come, stop, and move on. But, you know, just, you know, somebody might have felt providing a way station, you know, for a train or even something like the Underground Railroad. You know, I think, you know, maybe we can just make sort of a small, slightly anonymous contribution, but one that will continue to help the city's musical legacy flourish. And this is what Chicago sounds like.
1: 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I'm Nudia Hernandez, host of Nudia in the Afternoons, which airs weekdays from 1 to 5 p.m. Voclo keeps you informed and plays an eclectic mix of hip-hop, R&B, house, and more. 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

Good morning, Bronzeville. 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I'm Nudia Hernandez, host of Nudia in the Afternoons, which airs weekdays from 1 to 5 p.m. Voglo gives you a dose of positivity and good music, too. 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
9: And he was just so pretty. He had long, curly hair.
7: Has the beauty of a goddess that just makes my mind and eyes go crazy.
10: She gets us. She's awesome.
11: How did you control yourself in class?
12: I was very good. 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
13: He just thought I was a nerd.
14: I start shaking and sweating. I just try to look away.
12: What effect did this have on your grades and in the classroom?
8: I actually benefited for my grade because I was always the first one there, last one to leave, help them clean the chalkboards, pass out papers.
13: I got straight A's in that class.
7: I participated.
13: Well, in that class, I actually went all the time. I never caught that class.
15: I got C-.
16: All the hard work for nothing.
15: For nothing. I do it again, though.
17: So what was your dream outcome?
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7: I'm going to try to graduate, come back here, work here, and I'm going to start a life, two kids, and we'll live happily ever after.
8: So, Mr. Barr, if you're listening, I miss you.

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2: Yeah, damn. Damn. I was going through it, human nature. Damn. It's busy asking me for favors. Damn. With a young Nia or a Jada. If looks kill, I'm with Moses in the manger. Damn. Pearly gates and familiar faces. Damn. We ain't in the street, but still adjacent.

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Black, white, keys of life, segregate, isolation, need a minute, meditate. One thing I learned in life, the more wise, the better. Like when shorty text you, hey, I've been moving slow motion like Neo. Had a brick like I'm Shaq at the free throw. Numbers flying like I put in a cheat code. I'm relying on his perfect timing. Right. And now I'm flying to New York in a hot seat. A real hoop, a hard body. Now I'm in Harlem in case anybody in the globe try to stop me. After that, we finna ball up in Jersey. Whoa. Hold on, wait. I mentioned the Harlem Globetrotters, then I said I'm a ball up in Jersey. And don't the Harlem Globetrotters put the ball in a jersey? That's crazy, bro. I need y'all.

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2: That's solid. That's solid, right?

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1: 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Killer Mike, man. I'm chilling, man, with Vocalo Radio, man.
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0: has told me that I should tell you the truth, and but you're still angry. So sometimes I feel like I still should have lied. I tell you the truth because I care, but I also lie to you because I care. But if I tell you the truth, I guess I can sleep better at night. But then it looks like I don't care because I'm telling you the truth. I mean, I guess I'm just not a... Everybody hates when they get to that part when they realize that I don't want to tell you I don't care, but if it seems like I don't care, it doesn't mean I don't care. It just looks like I don't care. Because my emotions have been sanded off. I live in LA, sweetie. What do you expect?
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2: 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It's okay not to know what you're doing. It's okay to be sad. It's okay to be happy AF.
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2: 24 hours in a buck late. Nowadays, I can make the bus wait. Learning about the games Lady Luck play. Loaded on my plate like a buffet. The other day I walked by some apartments. Couldn't shake it off, was feeling awful strange for me. A face I saw, I couldn't call it the name. I tried to trace the thought.

people never care till it's R.I.P. 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

0: 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It's Mikey Rocks.
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I got in the car one day a couple weeks ago, and I was driving. All the radio stations was playing commercials, and I flipped over to 91.1, and I hear a Jamila Woods song. Now, Jamila Woods is one of my favorite people in the world. She's also one of my old mentors. I grew up with her in YCA, and she's featured on a couple of my songs, probably all my biggest songs, actually. So I'm like, listen to this Jamila Woods playing on the radio. Okay, Jamila, I see you get radio play in the Shy. Next song comes up is No Name. Another one of my best friends I grew up with that I have plenty of collaborations with. Then the next song after that is a Saba song. And I'm like, when do we get this radio? Like, when did it start playing like this? And sure enough, the Saba song goes off and I hear the background music to Sunday Candy playing on the radio over a commercial. And so I stopped and I checked it out. And of course, it's Vocalo playing me and my friends for the whole Chicago to hear. Yo, it's Chance the Rapper. You tuning in to Vocalo right now. Turn up your radio.

0: Yeah, well, what's the festive today, Vocalo? You guys been jamming for the past 5 hours. Ain't no other stations like this. Vocalo, number one, baby.
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1: This is Jenny LaFleur of Mama Fresh Chicago, and this is what Chicago sounds like. Being from Chicago has given me a spunk, a swag, a hustle, a work ethic that I feel like is so unique to Chicagoans. I feel like we're a combination of Midwestern values, hardworking, staying humble, but on the same note, we're not bashful about who we are. We're not second to anyone.
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3: 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Yo, this is Joey Purp. 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
1: 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If I had it my way. I find a lot of things that, even amidst all the craziness, really makes me happy I'm here.
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I lost everything I had inside a couple years. 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

0: 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Pacing back and forth, I can't find the words with this ink. I look up to the poster on my wall and I ask, what you think?
1: Me? You see, I think bright, though the mind is dark. Open my optics to optimism, that's what I was taught. To live like I'm blind, yet always guided by God. And I do this for anyone who looks anything like my mom. You asking me what I think, I'm just a poster on your wall. And I think you know the answer.

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Chicago's golden slam poet is back in motion. Knocking speakers in the house like Nancy Pelosi. I've been floating in the potion of blackest roses. In between microphones.

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on the island, they know me. 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From the DR down to Costa Rica. Paris, fresh and reek, I was in the bleachers. Sipping Casamigos with Mamacita. 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
2: 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I am a professor of Latin American and Latino studies at DePaul University. And this is what Chicago sounds like. I feel a lot of really good energy and possibility in Chicago that I don't see in other places. I'm excited about our ability and our desire to create social change.
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What's up? This your boy D-Lo, Bop King, Mr. Ooh, turn up. In Chicago, y'all know what y'all gotta do. Y'all gotta tune in, lock in with my people at Vocal Low Radio. I love y'all, man. Come on.

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1: 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I'm so glad I strolled across it. 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
4: We did two whole cars. It was me, Dez, and Mean 3, right? And on the first car, in small letters, it said, "All you see is," and then, you know, big, you know, black silver letters that said, "Crime in the city," right? It just took up the whole car. Yeah, it was a whole car edition. And it was a scroll, like, you know, when it was scrolled.
5: It's good to know. Let's do that. Let's do that.
6: It's a matter of getting a tag on each line, each division. You know, it's called going all city. People see your tags in Queens, uptown, downtown, all

of bombing, knowing that I can do it, you know. Every time I get in the train, almost every day I see my name. I say, yeah, you know what, I was there, I bombed it. It's a matter, it's for me, it's not for nobody else to see. I don't care about nobody else seeing it. Or the fact if they can read it or not, it's for me and other graffiti writers that we can read it. All these other people who don't write, they're excluded. I don't care about them. No, they don't matter to me. It's for us.

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0: false prophets. Somebody should have told me it would be like this, be like this, be like this. 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
0: 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Somebody should have told me it would be like this.
2: Hey, what's up? 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

0: This is Tiffany Walden, and this is what Chicago sounds like. When I look back on my career and wondering about, you know, the impact that I've had and my work has had, I hope that people are able to see a holistic Chicago for what it really is, especially when we talk about Black people.
1: 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And I always tell my students about the South Side and the West Side. I feel like it's the most overreported, underreported, and misreported place in the world. 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
2: 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It's in Spanish. 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